The Soul of Jazz with Jamal Ahmed. Thank you so much for tuning in to another edition. And that was a lovely set of Rare Groove right there. We just heard music coming from keyboardist and organist, Brother Jack McDuff. And he called that one Say Something Nice from his 1979 release, Kisses, that came out on Sugar Hill Records. And it actually came out the same year on the same label as the seminal Rapper's Delight, coming from Sugar Hill Gang. So at the same time, they're releasing hip-hop and jazz music. And before that, we had sounds coming from Miss Angela Beaufield, a lovely tune entitled Under the Moon and Over the Sky. Proper late 70s business right there. We've got some new school soul right now coming out of the UK from Real People featuring Atlanta's own Paula Champion. She's just an incredible vocalist. Going to play one entitled Vibe right here on the Soul of Jazz.

0: loves you and wants to see you.
1: Yeah.

The Soul of Jazz with Jamal Ahmed. That's, I don't know what to call that one. I like it, though. It just had a good vibe. That was music coming from Linkwood and Other Lands, and they call that one Porty. And before that, we have music coming from Real People and Vibe featuring Paula Champion. Right now, put your dancing shoes on, because I'm going to get you dancing for the next few minutes or so. Music coming from the man Darian Dean, representing New York City. Some nice Afrobeat business featuring the king of UK soul, Omar. They call this one Straight Up, right here on The Soul of Jazz.

The Soul of Jazz with Jamal Ahmed. Oh, man, a very soulful and international dance set right there. We just heard music coming out of the UK from Scrimshire featuring the crew known as Pena. I am a big fan of Pena and Scrimshire as well. They call that one Tanto Tiempo, the Village Cuts remix. Before that, we had music coming from the island of St. Kitts from Pat Kala and Le Super Mojo and Matata. Going out to all the mothers out there, coming from his album Him a la Vie. And before that, I had to take you over to Ethiopia. Music coming from Te Amir and Africa from the Abyssinia EP. And we kicked it all off with Darren Dean featuring Omar and Straight Up. Right now, music coming out of Atlanta from the crew known as the Dangerfield Newbies featuring the incredible vocals of Mr. Cleveland Jones. Going to play one entitled Give Me the Sunshine from their Southern Sons EP right here on the Soul of Jazz.

The Soul of Jazz with Jamal Ahmed. Great music out of Atlanta from Osiki Scales and the Common Ground Collective. They call that one Freedom Flight, the Alex Atias re-edit. And back-to-back ATL sounds because so much is happening musically in that great city of Atlanta. Music coming from the Dangerfield Newbies and Give Me the Sunshine featuring Cleveland Jones, coming from their EP, Southern Suns. Thank you so much for tuning in to another edition. And I want to thank my engineer and editor, Mr. Jami Wellman. And if you want to get in contact with me, all you got to do is email me at jamalahmed19@gmail.com. Heading on out of here with some proper new school jazz funk coming from The Expansions out of the UK. And they call this one Cannonball from their Murmuration EP. Until next time, please take care, be safe, and of course, keep it soulful. Peace.

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Very interesting piano player. She works out of Nashville, Tennessee, and she's been around a long time, played piano for Roger Miller for many years. It is, in fact, B.G. Adair, here with the trio from A Time for Love, and What Are You Doing for the Rest of Your Life?

I found that on the release called Collector's Items, and that is, of course, Miles Davis with In Your Own Sweet Way. The tenor saxophone on there, well, Sonny Rollins. Lee Ritenour ahead of that with Waltz for Carmen from A Twist of Writ. How's that for a title? I like it. Tony Puzzate on guitar. Hope I'm saying that right. Well, Ella Fitzgerald did Just Squeeze Me with Ben Webster on tenor sax ahead of that from Best of the Duke Ellington Songbook. Chuck Levin's here. Ron Sunshine, always fun. Vocal and harmonica, that's him. Dan Block on tenor sax. Here is the three-corner bite.

The song, I'll Take Romance, sounds reasonable to me. Well, it's from her release, When the Wind Was Cool, with Benny Golson on tenor sax. It's Dominique Eade. And Calvin Keyes before that with Seems to Be. Ken Paplowski did In Flower. And Ron Sunshine with Three Corner Bite. A lot of fun. Jazz with Chuck Levins. And some Brad Meldow now with This Here.

0: It's Morning Edition from NPR News. I'm A. Martinez in Los Angeles, California.
1: And I'm Michelle Martin in Washington, D.C. Good morning. The U.S. and Iran continue to vie for control over the Strait of Hormuz, that crucial international waterway.
0: A new wave of U.S. strikes targeted Iranian missile and drone.

0: 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We're broadcasting live from Alabama A&M University. Welcome back from the weekend. Welcome back to Monday morning, July 13th, 2026. I'm Joy, your host of Coffee and Tea. Happy to be with you on this Monday morning. Got a great show ahead. Yeah, lots of new music on this New Music Monday. What's happening in our area, NPR, and more. You heard music by Shelby Brown with Sunlight, Tanya Nolan with Impossible, their latest to date, and Jay Logan, as always, bringing you Blue Skies and Daybreak from the Sunwriter album, The Beauty of Jazz. The time is 7:20, 73 degrees in the Tennessee Valley. I'll have your extended forecast coming up right here on your Smooth Jazz at Cool Vocal Station, 90.9 FM, WJAB. 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

0: 90.9 WJAV, Brian Culbertson featuring the late, great, brilliant Chuck Loeb on this track titled Fullerton Avenue, one of my absolute favorites. And anyone from Chicago, we do have a Fullerton Avenue right there, and probably in other cities as well. The time is 7:31, 74 degrees right now in the Tennessee Valley. That high today near 84. Lots more music on the way along with your extended forecast. Stay close. Keep it locked right here on 90.9 FM WJAV. 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

0: Eric Darius in your ears with that Because of You from the album Going All Out. Gerald Albright before that, To the Max from his album Kicking It Up. And Stanley Cooper with In the Flow from the Strum Funky album. It's 7:46. Welcome to Coffee and Tea if you're just getting here on this Monday, July 13th, 2026. What's happening in our area with the weather? We have a chance of showers before 10 a.m., then a chance of showers and thunderstorms between 10 a.m. and 1 p.m., then showers and possibly a thunderstorm after 1 p.m. Areas of fog are out there on this morning before 10 a.m. Expect that high today to be near 85. Tonight, showers and thunderstorms likely before midnight. Then a slight chance of showers between midnight and 1 a.m. Expect partly cloudy skies on tonight with a low around 70 degrees. Currently, it is 74 degrees right now in the Tennessee Valley. And please note that the 100 Black Men of Greater Huntsville Incorporated will have its 25th annual John Rich Memorial Golf Classic Saturday, August 22nd. It will be at the Colonial Golf Course in Meridianville, Alabama. The early bird registration deadline is July 17th, and proceeds go towards scholarships. For registration details, 205-242-4020 or 256-665-2610. Keep it locked right here on 90.9 WJAB. The time is 7:48. It's 74 degrees right now in the Tennessee Valley. 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
1: 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The Bulldogs will go up against the Howard University Bison. 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

90.9 WJAB, taking us up to National Public Radio News. Candy Dofer with the album titled Crazy. You're hearing Flame. Before that, we heard music by Paul Hardcastle from the Hardcastle 6 album with Neon Adventure. Michael Manning, Head Over Heels, started off that entire set from the album Triangles. It's 74 degrees right now at straight up 8 o'clock. Get your update from NPR. 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

0: Althea Renee with FM 1960 from the album titled In the Flow. 90.9 FM WJAB, hour number two of coffee and tea, right here on your smooth jazz and cool vocal station, 90.9 WJAB. Before Althea Renee, we had Earl Carter with that Green Light from the Simplicity album. And going all out, Eric Darius with Just Like That. The time is 8:20. I'm Joy, your host of Coffee and Tea. Glad to be with you on this Monday morning, July 13th, 2026. Expect that high today near 84 degrees. There's fog out there in areas around the Tennessee Valley before 10 a.m. today. Right now, 75 degrees under an overcast sky. There's a chance of rain on today, showers before 10 a.m., then a chance of thunderstorms and showers between 10 a.m. and 1 p.m. on today. Again, that high near 84. Tonight, showers and thunderstorms likely before midnight, then a slight chance of showers between midnight and 1 a.m. Tonight, expect partly cloudy skies with a high near 70. Got some Dan Carlin and friends on the way. 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

0: That's Warren Hill in your ears with Toronto from the Pop Jazz album. Trade Winds, the album. You heard Dan Carlin and Friends with DC's Mojo. The time is 8:31, coffee and tea in hour number two. Full throttle on this Monday morning. Happening in our area, Huntsville Helping Hands and United Women of Color need volunteers and school supply donations to help their back-to-school backpack drive. It will be July 25th, 10 a.m. to 3 p.m. It will be on the West Lawn Courtyard, 4217 9th Avenue. The number to volunteer is 256-384-4933. 256-384-4933. 75 degrees right now in the Tennessee Valley. Keep the dial right where you got it. If you have to step away, take us with you at www.wjab.org and find us on Facebook, X, and IG. Keep it right here on 90.9 WJAB.
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Thank you. 'Cause I've had a hard day today, man. 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

0: Roy Ayers with Steppin' from the Perfection album in your ears. Yes. Victor Fields before that. See You When I Get There from the U Lou Rawls. Let me get it right. Project. Curtis Robinson with Dancing in the Street. Classic set right there. All of that music. Timeless. Yes, I love it. Got some Stick Bones on the way. The album Olympic Soul. The time is 8:45, 75 degrees right now in the Tennessee Valley. We do have a rain chance on today, so be mindful and weather aware. The Children's and Youth Ministry of Center Grove United Methodist Church, 185 Plummer Road, is having a shoe drive now through August 2nd. The goal is to collect 6,000 pairs of shoes, which will be donated to local ministry efforts and partners in developing countries. For further details, 256-819-5957. 256-819-5957. 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

90.9 WJAV down to the bone with Yo Mama's So Fat. And that's P-H-A-T, pretty hot and tempting. From the Manhattan to Staten, the album. Album number one of the classic album series. Love this project right here. Waldino with Hot Night in Miami from the Waldino Goes Latino. And Stick Bones with Monday Madness from the Olympic Soul album. It's 8:59, 75 degrees still holding in the Tennessee Valley. Be mindful of fog before 10 a.m. in areas around the Tennessee Valley. Keep it locked right here. 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

0: 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And Phillip Brooks with Cotton Candy Sky Blue from the album Just Between Us. 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The time is 9:15, 76 degrees right now in the Tennessee Valley. Be mindful of patchy fog out there before 10 a.m. The high today near 84. Stay close and keep it locked to 90.9 FM WJAB. 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

0: 90.9 WJAB, brand new music in the studios of 90.9. Jep Webb Jr. featuring Randy Scott with Evermore, his latest release to date. And Claudia Hayden featuring Skinny Hightower with Sincerely. Nice right there by Claudia Hayden. Starting off that entire set of music, Donald Harrison with The Magic Touch, the title track to that wonderful album. Today, there's a chance of showers before 10 a.m., then a chance of showers and thunderstorms between 10 a.m. and 1 p.m. Be mindful of showers being a possibility after 1 p.m. on today. We do have patchy fog out there in areas around the Tennessee Valley. That high today near 84. Tonight, showers and thunderstorms likely before midnight, then a slight chance of showers between midnight and 1 a.m. Partly cloudy on tonight with a low around 70 degrees. Right now, 77 degrees in the Tennessee Valley. 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

0: 90.9 WJAB Euphoria from the album titled Stronger. That's Jeff Bradshaw, one of my absolute favorites from that project. Phillip Brooks with Just Between Us, the title track to that wonderful project. And Gary Purcell with Love Ballad, classic right there, starting off that entire set of music. What do I have on the way? Got some Blake Aaron on the way. Daryl Anders, Agape Soul, and Blair Bryant. Hopefully I can get it all in. We're going to make the final minutes of Coffee and Tea count right here on your smooth jazz and cool vocal station, 90.9 WJAB. Please note that Arts Huntsville and Huntsville Parks and Recreation will have its next concerts in the park. Today, Monday, July 13th, performers include Jane and the Huntsman and Simon. Weather permitting, the music starts at 6:30 p.m. For more details, including food trucks, vendors, and the full lineup, 256-519-2787. At 9:47, keep it right here where you got it. 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
1: 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Hi, I'm Jordan Marie, and every day I'm bringing you that perfect mix of smooth jazz. We kick off the week with New Music Monday, brand new sounds from your favorite national and indie artists. On Tuesday, I'm bringing you the top 25 songs that are charting right now. 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And wrap it up with Freedom Friday, jazz from around the world and back home again. 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

90.9 WJAB. That's my time on this Monday morning. Nicholas Payton in your ears with Jazz Is a Four-Letter Word from the Afro-Caribbean mixtape, When I Think About Africa. Daryl Anders, Agape Soul with Kite from the Conversations album before that. And starting off that entire wonderful set of music, Blair Bryant with Funkushima, Tears from the Seraling Blue album. Making way for NPR. Get your update from National Public Radio News. And then you'll have Midday Jazz with your girl, Jordan Marie. So stay close and enjoy all of the programming right here on your smooth jazz and cool vocal station, WJAB. Don't forget a chance of showers this morning before 10 a.m. and then likely between 10 a.m. and 1 p.m. on today. Right now, it is 76 degrees in the Tennessee Valley. That high will be near 85. Go forth, have a marvelous Monday. Let's do coffee and tea again on tomorrow. To everyone in the Tennessee Valley and around the globe, farewell and one love. 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

0: Good Monday morning to you, and welcome to the hottest midday show in the Tennessee Valley. That's right, Midday Jazz. I am your host, Jordan Marie, hanging out with you until 2 p.m. today. And at 12 o'clock, I do have your blues at noon that will be in full effect. And so since today is Monday, don't forget it is New Music Monday. Some new jams for your ears just throughout the day in this show. 256-372-5861 if you just want to chat and just see how we're doing, you know, throughout here on Midday Jazz. It is 10:15. We're going to get into your weather forecast plus some community highlights up next right here on 90.9 FM WJAB. 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
1: Listen, we are strong, loving, caring, powerful black women. Yes, we are. We are Oprah-fied and lovely. From the struggle emerges strength. We are unafraid of the unknown. So why are we not talking about HIV and AIDS? Things can't stay the same. Can't keep saying, oh, that ain't me, that's them. Nope, we gotta chop it up. Like they do at greaterthanaids.org. Talking is greater than silence. We are greater than AIDS.
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0: 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I am Jordan Marie. Today is New Music Monday. I do have some new music for you throughout the 11 and 1 o'clock hour. However, today, music from Kenny Rockett. You're hearing it in your ears right now. Rock With You, also Rhythm of Love. Vocals from Lindsay Webster, What Is Meant to Be. Lynn Roundtree with Flow, and the latest from Kevin Hall with Flow. It is 10:44 and rainy days are ahead. A chance of rain is at 85% today. Today, expect a high of 81 with a low of 72. Currently, it is 78 degrees. And once again, about that rain, it looks like we're going to have rain up until next Wednesday. So be weather ready for that. And of course, this heat is so, it's making everything humid. We're getting into the triple digits, and Huntsville Utilities has tips to help reduce electricity use and keep summer power bills down in the extreme summer heat. So here are some tips for you. Run washers, dryers, and dishwashers after sunset. Also, close blinds and curtains on the sunny side of the home during the day, and replace HVAC air filters on a regular. For additional information, 256-535-1200. We're going to get back to the music. The latest from Najee featuring Will Downing with Catch a Feeling, plus Tom Braxton with Ruby J, and the latest from D. Acker. All up next right here on 90.9 FM WJAB.
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0: 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New Music Monday is in full effect. I am your host, Jordan Marie. Hour number two of Midday Jazz. It is 11:18. Let's get into your detailed weather forecast for today. Steady light rain this morning. Showers continuing this afternoon with a high of 81 degrees. Winds light and variable. Chance of rain is at 90% and local heavy rainfall possible. Tonight, cloudy, a stray shower or thunderstorm. Storm is possible with a low of 72. Winds are light and variable as well. And right now it is 81 degrees. And speaking of the weather, tonight Arts Huntsville and Huntsville Parks and Rec will have its next concerts in the park. Performers include Jane and the Huntsman and Simeon. Weather permitting, the music starts at 6:30 p.m. For additional information, including food trucks, vendors, and the full lineup, 256-519-2787. Almost forgot music in this hour. Your first half of your second hour, Andrea Lisa with Tribe. Also, Ali Star with Samba Love and Lawson Rollins with Sunset Glow. 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I have the new one from Jazz Holdouts, plus more of your favorites up next right here on 90.9 FM WJAB.
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0: 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It is New Music Monday, and I am Jordan Marie, holding you down until 2 p.m. today. Don't forget, at 12 o'clock, I do have your blues at noon. And, of course, new music all day today. The latest from Cindy Bradley with Strollin', and new music from Jazz Holdouts with Kona's Coffee. It is 11:29. Let's get into your detailed weather forecast. Steady light rain this morning. Showers will continue this afternoon with a high of 81 degrees. Tonight, cloudy. A stray shower or thunderstorm is possible with a low of 72 degrees. And once again, your 10-day forecast, it looks like rain is not going to go away. Rain will be here up until Sunday. It looks like rain in your forecast until Sunday, July 19th, right here throughout the Tennessee Valley. Wanted to also remind you that the 100 Black Men of Greater Huntsville Incorporated will have its 25th annual John Rich Memorial Golf Classic Saturday, August 22nd at the Colonial Golf Course in Meridianville, Alabama. The early bird registration deadline is right around the corner, Friday to be exact. That's right, July 17th is the registration deadline for the early bird special. All proceeds will go towards scholarships. For registration information, 205-242-4020 or 256-665-2610. Some vocals on the way, L. DeBarge Jr. plus new music from Athens' very own D. Lucas is all up next right here on 90.9 FM WJAB.
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I am Jordan Marie, Reagan Whiteside, In Love Reimagined. Coming up next is your Blues at Noon, followed by your final hour of Midday Jazz. So I also have NPR News Update up next right here on 90.9 FM, WJAB.

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1: 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Welcome to your Blues at Noon. I am Jordan Marie, kicking it all off with Bob Steele with Your Dress Is Too Short. It is 12:10. We're going to get back to the music in just a few minutes. Rain is moving in right now. Today, expect a high of 82 with a low of 71. Currently, rainy conditions. It is expected up until 5 p.m. today, and it is 78 degrees. Going to get back to the music inside your Blues at Noon. Here is Albert King with Breaking Up Somebody's Home right here on 90.9 FM WJAB.

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1: Look, let's face it, there's a lot of music out there. 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

0: 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I am Jordan Marie. Some great music in this hour. Blue Lee Barker with I Feel Like Ling in Someone Husband's Arms. It is 12:32. Rain is in your forecast. Actually, rain is in your forecast until the weekend today. Expect a high of 82 with a low of 71 currently. Rain is forecasted for the next hour, and it is 80 degrees. Wanted to remind you that the Julius R. Scruggs Academy will have its annual golf tournament Friday, July 24th at Colonial Golf Course, 400 Colonial Drive in Meridianville. Greg Hicks has single or team registration details at 256-603-1024 or Michael Scruggs at 256-603-5403. Going to get back to the music. We're going to play some music from our very own Microwave Dave. Two favorite classics from Microwave Dave and the Nukes right here on 90.9 FM WJAB.
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0: 90.9 FM, WJAB, your blues at noon in full effect. Jordan Marie with our very own, the late, great Microwave Dave with Too Tall to Mumble. Gave you a double dose of music from Microwave Dave and the Nukes with Road Runner. It is 12:50, 78 degrees, rain right now throughout the day up until 5 p.m. Wanted to also remind you some things that are going on. School is right around the corner, and Helping Hands and United Women of Color, rather I should say Huntsville Helping Hands and United Women of Color, need volunteers and school supply donations to help with their back to school backpack drive. It will be July 25th from 10 a.m. until 3 p.m. at the Westlawn Courtyard, 4217 9th Avenue. The number to volunteer is 256-384-4933. Some more great music is on the way. Lightning Hopkins plus the Mail Waiters. All up next right here on 90.9 FM, WJAB.
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I am Jordan Marie, hitting you up with all of the boogies, Lightning Hopkins, Gene Taylor, Juntavius Wilson, all right here with their boogies. Lightning's boogie, Gene's boogie, John's boogie. Yes, I got you covered. Coming up next, your NPR News update, followed by your final hour of Midday Jazz, right here on 90.9 FM, WJAB.

0: 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Welcome to your final hour of Midday Jazz, your new music edition. Monday, new music Monday, that's right. Music from Walter Beasley with 65 Bounce and also Gerald Albright with Hot Chocolate. It is 1:14 and 79 degrees. More rain is going to move into the area up until 5 p.m. today. Expect a high of 82 with a low of 71 degrees. Currently, it is 79 degrees. I am Jordan Marie. Some new music in this hour. We're going to get into some Mail Holder, the TNR Collective, Steve Lawry. So many great artists in this hour. I also want to let you know that the North Alabama Railroad Museum, a nonprofit organization located right down the street from Alabama A&M University, yes, at 694 Chase Road, will have two excursions, Magic on the Mercury and Chase Train Ride, on July 25th and August 1st at 9:30 a.m. And the number for ticket information, 256-479-6511. As promised, more great music is on the way. I have Mail Holder, the TNR Collective, Steve Lawry, and so much more right here on 90.9 FM WJAB.
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0: 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New Music Monday in full effect. I am Jordan Marie. Music from Jeff Webb and Randy Scott with Evermore. Also Under the Lake with In the Moment. Kevin Jackson Groove to This. 148 and 78 degrees. Rain is expected throughout the evening, so be weather prepared for that. Once again, I am Jordan Marie. Wanted to remind you that the Children's and Youth Ministry of Center Grove United Methodist Church, 185 Plummer Road, is having a shoe drive now until August 2nd, and the goal is to collect 6,000 pairs of shoes, which will be donated to local ministry efforts and partners in developing countries. For additional information, 256-819-5957. More new music is on the way. Claudia Hayden with Sincerely, plus Paul Taylor with Sunlight. And I want to see if I can squeeze in Antoine Gibson with MPH. More great quality programming is up next. 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With that being said, I've had so much fun with you all today. Until next time, Tennessee Valley, take care of yourself and each other. And we'll chat soon right here on 90.9 FM WJAB.
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1: Listen, we are strong, loving, caring, powerful black women. Yes, we are. We are Oprah-fied and lovely. From the struggle emerges strength. We are unafraid of the unknown. So why are we not talking about HIV and AIDS? Things can't stay the same. Can't keep saying, oh, that ain't me, that's them. Nope, we gotta chop it up like they do at GreaterThanAIDS.org. Talking is greater than silence. We are greater than AIDS.
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2: I am greater than AIDS, so as an individual, I get myself tested regularly to protect my future, because knowing is greater than doubt.
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2: 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Así es que, aunque digas que nunca dejarías a tu hijo en un auto caliente, es algo que te puede suceder. Los autos se calientan rápidamente y los niños pueden correr peligro en temperaturas tan bajas como 60 grados Fahrenheit. Los nunca a veces suceden. 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

0: O medo, a angústia, o sufoco, a neurose, a poluição. Os juros, o fim. A gente de novo só tem os 7 pecados industriais. Aí você encontra um cabra na rua que diz assim: tudo bem? E você diz pra ele: tudo bem. 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